0: Horaz 88.6 Stadtautobahn.
1: Don't say it like that. I want you to say it like this. Otherwise, it's wrong. Don't say it like that. I want you to say it like this. Otherwise, it's wrong. Don't say it like that. I want you to say it like this. Otherwise, it's wrong. Don't say it like that. I want you to say it like this. Otherwise, it's wrong. Don't say it like that. I want you to say it like this. Otherwise, it's wrong. Don't say it like that. I want you to say it like this. Otherwise, it's wrong.

they read. And furious, remember nothing. Blackouts at best. You don't really think much in earthy rest. You're smelling some wood and sleeping all day, but just really don't have something to say. I

0: 1886. Blaupause. 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Bewusstsein. Und andere Alltäglichkeiten.
1: Hello everyone, it's Thursday 4 p.m. and you are listening to Hohad 88.6. My name is Michaela and this is the soundtrack of a student life. Most students on this show arrive somewhere new and I catch them in that first wave, the confusion, the excitement, maybe the loneliness that nobody warned them about. I talk to them while everything is still raw and unfamiliar for them. Today, my guest has been here for 2 semesters. Not 1, but 2. She has seen Stuttgart in autumn and winter. She had been through the first exam session and survived a second one, still surviving. She knows which S-Bahn to take, which Mensa meal is worth it, and probably which professors give the hardest deadlines. She has had time to think, and that is exactly what I wanted to explore today. What does time actually do to the experience of being somewhere foreign? What do you see after 2 semesters that you simply cannot see after 2 months, for example? My guest today is Tomoka. She's from Japan. She studies here at HDM, and this is her last semester in Stuttgart. Tomoka, thank you so much for being here with me.
2: Of course.
1: So, Tomoka, let's go to Japan first. So you are from Japan, right?
2: Yeah.
1: From what city are you from?
2: I currently live in Tokyo.
1: In Tokyo. Okay, so you're from the capital, yeah.
2: Yeah.
1: So if you were to describe Tokyo in like maybe one word or one mood, which one would you choose?
2: I think Tokyo is crowded.
1: Yeah.
2: But it's also peaceful, but yeah, mostly it's crowded because of the morning trains and you get pushed over and it's really hectic.
1: I mean, is it Stuttgart different than Tokyo? I think it's less crowded, right?
2: Of course, the amount of people is so different. That's what I felt.
1: Was it like help? Like, do you feel like calmer here because it's less crowded or you are so like familiar to this crowdness?
2: I feel more calm here because you don't have to rush and people are really nice. So
1: that's really, really nice. So Japan, I think it's a stereotype that has a very particular relationship with excellence and discipline and doing things properly, not standing out, not causing trouble. Was that the word that you actually grew up or is just a stereotype?
2: It is actually a real life. Uh-huh. So like, for example, in middle school, there were so many rules. Like, for example, you had to tie your hair if it's too long, or you have to like dress the same. You have uniforms.
1: Oh, okay.
2: And I struggle with that a lot.
1: But it's somehow similar to German, you know? I mean, the people, like the strict things, like the coldness, right? So when did Germany first appear in your radar as a real possibility to come here?
2: Like, so Germany wasn't my first option at all, so it was like last minute. So I just wanted to go abroad and just feel the experience.
1: Yeah,
2: so it was like last minute. Yes.
1: And did you have like any other options before Germany? You just wanted to go out, right?
2: Yes. So everything was an option for me. Yes.
1: Yeah. Yeah. That's nice. Nice. So you've been studying here for 2 semesters. And I think it's a serious commitment because most Erasmus students come here for like 1 semester. So what made you decide to stay for 2?
2: Okay. So first I wanted to study abroad for 2 semesters at first.
1: Mm-hmm.
2: So, because I felt that if I only stay 1 semester, I would like finally get used to life here and then immediately have to go home.
1: Mm.
2: So I didn't want that. So I didn't want the experience to be just about studying abroad. I wanted enough time to experience like the real life abroad. Mm-hmm. So that's why I chose 2 semesters.
1: Oh my God, that's so cool. I mean, was it your first time getting out of Japan or you traveled before in Europe?
2: The Europe was my first time.
1: Oh my God.
2: Yes. And living alone was my first time, so it was a big challenge.
1: Yes, I mean, it's so courageous of you to just come for like go
2: Yeah, from Asia?
1: Yeah, mm-hmm. like to come for 2 semesters. So you didn't just think like, oh, let me try one and just think.
2: Yeah.
1: So that's really something to admire. I mean, yeah.
2: Thank you.
1: So before you arrived, you had an image of what it should be like. Was that like an image in your head? Like, and I'm not talking about Germany specifically, but university life, Stuttgart, dorm life. What did you picture before coming here?
2: So to be honest, I did not have any image clear because it was my first time living alone and first time in Europe. So I did not have any idea. So I just came here to experience. So
1: yeah. I mean, that's so cool that you just, you know, go and whatever happens will happen.
2: Yes,
1: you know,
2: that was it. Yes.
1: So that's really nice that you chose to study here in Germany. And I think the culture is somehow also similar to Japan at some points. And right now, before we jump into talking your first semester, we're going to listen to our first music, which is The Emptiness Machine by Linkin Park. So enjoy.

0: 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I am Mihaela. This is the soundtrack of a student life. And today I'm talking with Tomoka, who just gave me a picture of Japan. And I want to hold on to for a moment, because I think where you come from shapes everything. The way you walk in a room, the way you handle silence, the way you measure whether you are doing well or not. And that becomes very interesting when you bring it somewhere completely different. So let's go to the first semester. So Tomoka, take me back to your first week, first days. I know that the first day might seem like very exciting, and it is, because you have this all like, you're so thrilled that you are here and everything seems so good. But after that, how was it actually like in your first week? Do you remember that, first of all?
1: Yes, I really do, because the first days went by so quickly, and also I was excited, but like, you have to build a whole new routine from yes. like what I had. So I had to figure out like grocery shopping, transportation, and also cooking yeah. and like laundering and everything, and I was struggling so much.
0: Yeah.
1: And at first I even struggled with the key. The door key.
0: Yeah.
1: Like, it was so confusing. It's so different from Japan.
0: Really?
1: I was like, and I called my buddy, like, how do I open this? And yeah, I remember that. So
0: it's so good to have a buddy here, no?
1: It
0: was a really good idea.
1: It helps me so much. That it was so reassuring that you have a person you can ask.
0: Yeah.
1: That was so good.
0: So Germany and Japan are both countries with, I think, a reputation for being precise, structured, efficient. Did you expect to feel at home here for that reason? And did you?
1: At first, not really, because mm-hmm. it was so different from Japan, like Europe and Asia. Mm-hmm. So at first I didn't, but once I arrived, I realized that we are kind of similar and organized.
0: Mm-hmm.
1: So I kind of felt like a little bit home, not like too
0: yeah.
1: much home, but mm-hmm. a little bit home, yes.
0: Yeah, especially the way people behaved. Yeah. And was there a moment in that first semester where you felt like somehow lonely, maybe invisible, not in like a dramatic way, but just, you know, when you have these moments like, oh my God, where did I arrive? You know, did you have that moment, or it was like somehow smooth for you?
1: It was smooth, but sometimes I felt kind of lonely not in a dramatic way, but there were moments like when people didn't know how to approach me because I was with my friend last semester, but we were the only Japanese, so it was kind of lonely.
0: So you came here alone?
1: Yeah, I came here alone, but I also had one friend with me last semester.
0: Oh, okay. And they went back.
1: Yeah.
0: And you stayed here.
1: I'm the only one this semester, yes.
0: The only survivor.
1: Yes.
0: I want to ask you about the language itself, because German is the local language, but HDM has so many internationals. So did you end up in an English bubble of people, or how did you feel like about that? Like safe, or like you were missing something?
1: Okay, so yes, I was definitely spent most of my time in my international bubble because international student felt easier to connect with because we are going through the similar experience, and it was really like easy to talk.
0: Yeah.
1: But also at the same time, so I had a class, so and in that class, my group had German students, so I had time to talk with them. So it was like good amount of internationals and German students.
0: And how did you find German people?
1: I think they're really friendly,
0: yeah.
1: Like even if you don't know them yet,
0: yeah.
1: but they were so friendly and they were so nice. Like one time, just I was at like in the train and the person who checked my ticket was like, so there's people who come and check the ticket, right? And I had my nose bleeding, so I had my tissue in my nose.
0: Okay.
1: But then the ticket checker gave me tissues for that, and I was so moved, because that never happens in Japan.
0: Because I heard from someone that it's like somehow difficult to get into a German group of people, you know?
1: Yes.
0: So do you have here like German friends?
1: Not like to go out with or something like that. But I have a German roommate in my dorm, so I do sometimes go out for lunch or something like
0: that. Yeah, and I don't think it's something about rudeness or, you know, I think they just really appreciate their own space and limits, and it's nice to have also this kind of people around you. And now I want to ask you something specific about Japanese academic culture and German academic culture, because they are both serious, but I suspect that they are in a very serious, like in different ways. What did you notice about how students here work, study, and relate to professors? And how did that compare to what you knew? Because you also studied before coming here, you studied also some years in Japan.
1: Yes, so one of the biggest difference was that number of classes they take. So before coming in Germany, I was taking like 14 classes in one semester. Yeah, in Japan.
0: Crazy.
1: Yeah, but here at NTDM, I only have six, and I think most of the people take around those six classes.
0: Yeah.
1: And because there are fewer classes, I was like able to spend more time in each class. So I think they take more, put more effort in one class, I think.
0: Mm-hmm.
1: Yeah, I think that was a big difference.
0: And was there something you were really good at in Japan, maybe a skill or a way of being, a habit, that suddenly stopped working here? Maybe it was something cultural, like a way of to behave with people or something, and then here it completely changed.
1: So it's not like a skill, but like a habit. In Japan, I was just waiting for opportunities to come, but here I realized that I had to like actively approach to get the opportunity. So like actively join events or start conversation myself. So that was the thing that didn't work.
0: Would you say that it's a good advice for people who come here, like international students, that you would recommend them to join activities, extracurricular activities? And what activities exactly did you attend in your first semester?
1: In my first semester?
0: Because I know there is like also ESN. Did you go to their events maybe or something else?
1: Yeah, I went to the ESN events because they have like really fun events like potteries and karaoke. And that was really fun.
0: And that's nice.
1: Good way to make friends.
0: Yes, yes, because I'm here only like this semester, current semester, but karaoke was really good.
1: That was amazing.
0: Yeah, so for students who are thinking to come here, like they do like weekly events, so it's very, very nice. Thank you so much for this part about your first semester. And now we're going to jump into our second musical break with two songs, Dying to Love but by Bad Omens and Looking for You by Retward von Doenberg. You are listening to Hogads 88.6, so enjoy our second musical break.

0: This is Hohatz 88.6. I am Mihaela, and I am here with Tomoka today. And that first semester sounds like something I recognize. That moment when the adrenaline fades and you realize that you are not a visitor anymore. You're actually going to live here. And that is both the hardest and the most interesting part. Because from that moment on, things start to shift. Let's talk about the second semester. So, Tomoka, between the end of your first semester and the beginning of your second, you had a choice, right? You could have gone home. What was in your head in that gap between semester? Did you feel like, oh my God, I made maybe it's not a good choice that I'm staying here like two semesters. I want to go back.
1: Honestly, I did not think that at all. I was enjoying myself. Mm-hmm. I could go home, but The flight was expensive, so I didn't. But I really enjoyed the break because I was able to travel around Germany, and it was really fun. And on Christmas break, the Christmas markets were so pretty and fun.
0: Yeah, and just in our musical break, you were telling me that your friends from Denmark and what was the other city?
1: From Wales, England.
0: Yeah, they came here on Christmas break to visit you because the flights are so expensive.
1: Yes, so we decided just to stay in Europe and enjoy Europe.
0: Oh, it's so good like to have your people here and
1: so
0: that they can just visit you and you feel like a little bit more home, less lonely. But I'm curious about something very specifically. So is the second semester a completely different experience, or is it the same experience but you are different inside it?
1: It was completely different for me because the people are different, so that was a big change. And also last semester I had a Japanese friend with me, but this semester I was the only Japanese, so that was a big difference too. And I think I really enjoyed the summer semester more personally.
0: And after two semesters, what do you now understand about German people? I mean, not the stereotypes, but the actual people you have met that you didn't understand at all in the beginning.
1: So the one thing I learned is that they are really friendly and nice, because I see a lot of people saying hi to each other on the train or like helping like the older woman.
0: Yeah.
1: The guys were helping older women, and that was really left me a good impression of Germans.
0: And is it the same, like people have the same behavior in Japan?
1: People in Japan are nice, but they're not too friendly with people they don't know at all, like a stranger at a street. So in Germany, the people are so nice to the people that you don't even know, like people you meet in streets.
0: The
1: stranger, that was a big difference.
0: I didn't know that actually Japanese people are like more distant to people than
1: they are.
0: But they are not rude at the same time, right? It's just about if they get to know you, I bet they're like
1: You have to break a wall first.
0: Were you like that? Like when you arrived here with strangers?
1: Yes, I had a wall because I was so surprised because they were so friendly to a stranger. I was like, whoa. But I think I got used to it, and I really like this culture a lot.
0: So do you think like now you go back to Japan and you'll be like a little bit different?
1: I think so, because in Germany, people smile when we have eye-to-eye contact.
0: Yes.
1: And I thought that was really nice and sweet, and I also like smile back. And in Japan, that never happens because we all look down and don't try to make any eye contact. And I think that's a thing that I'm gonna miss here.
0: About missing things, what other things, like maybe a street that you love, a routine or feeling, will stay with you when you go back?
1: A feeling?
0: Yeah, or like something that you really loved here in Stuttgart.
1: I really loved about in Stuttgart, they have both city and nature, and that was so good.
0: Oh yeah, so much nature. And like, I bet in Tokyo, because it's like such a big city, it's not like that.
1: So we don't have like that much park or like a big field at all. So that was really nice to have here.
0: How do you feel about like public transportation being late sometimes, because in Japan it's so, I think, I don't know if that's true, but it's like I've heard that the time, like that trains get late per year is like 1 minute or something.
1: Yes. Oh my god, yes. That I struggle so much because in Japan they never get delayed at all. My god. Like mm-hmm. 1 minute delay, they say sorry in the announcement. Mm. But here the train sometimes comes early and leaves early, or yeah. just come late and they don't say nothing, and I was in shock at first. That's I'm not gonna miss about the train here. Yes, for sure.
0: That's so interesting, because in my country it's completely vice versa. Here trains are more like punctual for me.
1: Oh my
0: know?
1: God, really?
0: Yes. Sometimes we don't even have a schedule and we don't know. I mean, yeah, my country is not so developed from mm-hmm. this point of view, mm-hmm. but yeah.
1: Well, that is.
0: I hope it will get better. It gets already, so mm-hmm. it's good.
1: Okay, let's hope. Yes.
0: Yeah. So 2 semesters here almost means like 2 semesters of watching other semester Erasmus students arrive. So they get maybe overwhelmed, they adapt and they leave. What do you notice about that cycle, like from the outside? Did you notice like maybe some patterns? Did you know like some students who were there like last semester and they left?
1: Okay, so like every semester I noticed that everyone's like so nervous at first mm-hmm. and they struggle at that point at first
0: yep.
1: and they worry about making friends or understanding the system. So I think that's just like the pattern they had, but
0: mm-hmm.
1: most of the people became much more confident after a few days. Yes.
0: Yeah, and I mean it's common for everything, everyone, right? Mm-hmm. I mean, at first you don't know anything, but we have this buddy program, so
1: yes.
0: and you can reach to, I don't know, international office, or I don't know, everyone is so helpful here, and mm-hmm. yeah, that's a great thing to have.
1: Support. They have good support. Yes.
0: Yes. And right now, so now we're in the exam session, and we're yes. gonna talk about that, because I think it's really interesting to see your opinion about that, because you've been here one exam session before, and it's really interesting personally for me even. So now we'll jump into our next musical break. We will have our two songs, Where Do I Go From Here by Tali Spear and Bloody Rain by Soli.

0: 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I am Mihaela, and this is the soundtrack of a student life. The person sitting with me today is Tomoka. And she just said something I want to hold on to, because I think that is the thing about time, because we talked about the first and the second semester so far, and the time does not just accumulate, I think it reveals. And right now, as we're recording this, we are in the middle of exam session, which feels like the perfect moment to talk about pressure, stress, and all that things. I think these words are like something very, very, you know, which a student can relate to, every student. And exams are a very particular kind of stress, because they compress everything, all the uncertainty, all the doubt, into a very short, very visible moment. How are you feeling right now in the middle of our exam sessions? And how would you say, how would you compare this exam session to the from the previous semester also?
1: So honestly, I do not like exam at all. So
0: who does?
1: And I'm so stressed right now. Yeah. So with essays and projects, and we had so much exams during the class, yeah. And it was really stressful because you don't have a clear point that you can say it's done, yeah, in exam studying. So I really, it feels you could study more and more, like, yeah, there's no end, and I don't really like that feeling.
0: Yeah.
1: And yeah, I don't.
0: That's so cool. I mean, not cool. I mean, that it's cool the way you answered it, because you have this constant feeling of not being good enough, and that you're not, yeah, doing enough. I mean, no matter how much you study, and you arrive in that, in front of that paper, and you're like, oh my, yes, God, that was in that paragraph that I don't remember right now, and you feel so like stupid, and you feel like, are you hard on yourself?
1: Maybe if you say like that, maybe, because for test studying, I don't always fear I'm like ready. I'm not ready anytime.
0: Yes.
1: So like I feel I'm never being fully prepared for exams.
0: Yeah.
1: And that stresses me so much.
0: And how would you compare this exam session to last semester's one? Do you feel like you like know more, like how you know better how professors approach students in the exam period and stuff?
1: Yes, definitely. I felt more confident in this semester compared to last semester. Last semester, I didn't know like what was going on, and I didn't know like what's the like usual thing. So that was really stressful for me. This is stressful for me too, but definitely less. And I also like, everything's in English, and that doesn't happen in Japan at all. So that was a big difference, and I think, but I'm getting used to it this semester.
0: But in Japan, there is an enormous cultural pressure around academic performance. It is something impossible to separate, like your grade from your worth as a person. Is that true, first of all?
1: I don't think grade matters that much.
0: Really? In Japan?
1: Yes. In Japan, they care about grade. But for me, no.
0: Okay. And have you brought that feeling here with you? Or has Germany, like, loosened something in that for you? Like, that you have this constant pressure of, like, I have to study, I have to get good grades. Because even if in Japan you didn't care about your grades, but I think maybe the society cared about that.
1: Yes, yeah, definitely.
0: I mean, it's like a pressure, even if you don't, even if you don't feel it directly.
1: Yes, that definitely loosened me up a little bit since I came in Germany, because Japanese culture, I think they care about the grades a lot. They affect your like future career too in some companies. So I really have to like be careful with that. But here, I think they're more.
0: Yes, they don't stress so much about that.
1: Yes,
0: that I mean, it's important to have good grades, but if you don't, it doesn't define you as a person.
1: Yes, that is
0: but
1: true.
0: Do you feel like about that we talked about this Japan culture of putting people like maybe into a box, like, And at the end of the day, because I had a discussion with my sister the other day, mm-hmm. and she was like, I was also like complaining about exams and mm-hmm. stuff. And she was like, you know, we're like all our life, we're put in like a box. We're measured by some standards, by mm-hmm. some, you know, and I feel it's more here in Germany for me. So again, it's something really? Vice versa for me than for you. So do you really feel like going back to Japan, it will be a little bit harder for you? Or you have this mindset that I don't care about that.
1: I'm definitely scared to go back to Japan because of that. Because I have to care about my grades again and like all this stuff. And I'm really scared.
0: But is your family also like pressuring you maybe sometimes? Or is just the professors?
1: Sometimes my parents mm-hmm. too, because the school send my grade to my parents by email by the post. So they will definitely see it. And yeah, that is a little bit pressure. For me, yes.
0: That's gonna
1: it is
0: be
1: hard
0: tough.
1: In Japan, yes.
0: It doesn't happen here, right?
1: Yeah, like, they don't
0: send grades mm-hmm, and stuff.
1: No.
0: Oh my god. So German students are also going through exams right now. Do you think? I mean, if you know, do you have like, have you noticed that they are studying maybe sometimes differently? They prepare differently and handle the anxiety differently, maybe? Did you feel like a difference?
1: So the way that I study, I discovered that I have a Japanese way, I don't know, a different way of studying. So
0: tell me about that.
1: Okay, so when I was learning like German vocabulary and stuff, I used to use an orange pen and to fill the blanks and then cover the text with a red sheet.
0: Ooh.
1: So the orange writing will disappear under the red sheet. So like you can practice over and over. And when my friends saw this, they were like surprised of this. And I think people should do that because you don't have to like erase and write again. You just have to cover with red sheet and you can practice over and over.
0: Oh my God, that's such a nice like tip.
1: Right?
0: Yeah.
1: Because that's the way I always study. And I was surprised. My friends were surprised with that.
0: And do you feel like you've inspired someone to do the same thing?
1: Mm-hmm.
0: Did you? Yeah.
1: Mm-hmm. They're like, oh my god, I'm gonna do that later. Mm-hmm.
0: Were they German or also international?
1: And then both. Okay. Both were surprised. Yes. Mm-hmm.
0: So not only one person.
1: Yes, a lot of people actually. Yes.
0: You see, you make a difference coming from Japan here.
1: I'm spreading Japanese culture. Good.
0: So how do you think that you handle anxiety during this exam session? Because I think a lot of students are listening to us right now and it will be like somehow maybe helpful for them to also hear how a Japanese a girl handles it.
1: Right.
0: Because you come from a culture where it's like so important, these things. Mm-hmm. And how are you handling this? How are you handling it in Japan and here also?
1: I'm not handling that well actually, because I feel the pressure always and like whenever I go on the computer or like study, I just feel like it doesn't go in my brain at all, and like it's really stressful, and I am so sad right now. But I know that everyone's like having the same thing, so
0: mm-hmm. yes,
1: I'm doing.
0: I think at the end of the day, handling with like stress and pressure during this time is not about like how different cultures are approaching it.
1: Mm-hmm.
0: Maybe you have like maybe some like tips through different like cultures, like where we come from. Maybe there are maybe slight differences, but in the end of the day, we're all students. We're all people, and
1: mm-hmm.
0: like it doesn't make any sense where you come from, because we all have the same emotions and we are just stressed, you know. You just
1: mm-hmm.
0: Give it some time. And when I'm really, really anxious about exams, I just think like, what am I going to do after the exams? You know, I'm going to go somewhere and I'm going to cook like my favorite cake or what reward like I will give to myself. I will celebrate it. Or
1: that
0: I will just think like,
1: mm-hmm.
0: oh, maybe I'll go home or, you know, and it will just pass. And it helps. So thank you for that tip you gave us. And now we'll be listening to one song called Swarm But Quiet Island. And after that, we will go into our last part.

You are listening to Hogad's 88.6. I am Mihaela and I am spending this hour with Tomoka. We talked about Japan, about arriving, about what two semesters feel like from the inside, and about sitting in the middle of exam season. Now I want to end summer that feels useful, because somewhere out there a student is reading about HDMU right now and wondering whether to come or not, and I think Tomoka might be exactly the right person to talk to them. So if a student from Japan or anywhere is about to arrive at HDM for their first semester and they ask you one genuine question,

0: That's the truth in the end of the day. Did you notice what is one mistake or pattern almost every new international student makes in the first few weeks? Something that you see every time, something that you probably made yourself and you would advise the other students to make a way out of it?
1: I don't know if it's every student, but for me, I was trying to attend to every event and like just say yes. And I was not sleeping well enough.
0: Ooh.
1: And that might be a little bit of a problem. So like you have to concern about your health too. And I think that's really important.
0: Yeah, that's really, really, really nice advice because I can relate to that too. I mean, sometimes you want to be out there so much and you forget about yourself.
1: Yes.
0: And it's important to also prioritize like your sleep and your health also. So yeah, yes, very good. So last question. Would you do it again, 2 semesters at HDM in Stuttgart, knowing everything you know now?
1: Yes, I think definitely I would. At first, I was had a culture shock and like all the living alone in dorms. And I was really kind of shocked a little bit. But the experience itself is so worth it. And I would definitely do it again. I wanna. Yes.
0: Thank you so much, Tomoka. And I want to say something about what Tomoka just gave us. Because there is a very specific kind of knowledge that only comes from staying somewhere long enough for it to stop being interesting and start being real. And Tomoka has that. She has been and seen HDM in its ordinary days, not just the exciting ones. And she has been passed, challenged, sometimes invisible, sometimes genuinely surprised. And she is living with something I think is rarer than a good grade or a full stamp on a passport. She is living knowing who she is in a different context. And that, I think, is the whole point. Tomoka, thank you for your honesty, for your precision, very Japanese and very you, and for reminding all of us that the deeper experience does not happen in the first week. It happens when you stop performing the experience and just start living it. To everyone listening, if you are thinking about coming to Stuttgart for 1 semester, consider what Tomoka has shown us today. Maybe the most interesting things only reveal themselves in the second. You are listening to Hohatz 88.6. This was the soundtrack of a student life. I am Mihaela. I was here with Tomoka today, and I will see you next Thursday. I will leave you with our last song from today's show, Bell by Low Lakes. Take care.

rusted trucks and busted lawn chairs. We moved into a studio in Council Bluffs to

wouldn't be holding on without you holding a break. We live fast and none of us will escape. I feel like it's a blood oath, we're both in love with the pain. The feeling to let it go when we both know that it's fate. The death of us has always been the embrace. But I-

circulating game. A circus on stage is a satellite in space. One love is a step, one page of a book is a colonel race. The last